0: 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There was a time to relax and let you wear it behind. Exactly 7 weeks for something cross my mind. Impatível na audiência. Thank you, everybody. Programa Esquenta. Aumente o volume. Que o locutor da alegria chegou.
1: Chegou, né, rapaziada?
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